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Atiba, a.k.a. the Dapper, a.k.a. the Future, a.k.a. that pretty boy, Jamaican. And you know, when I'm overseas, man, when I'm overseas, I'm always running with the hottest DJs, man. You know who the hottest DJ is, from Portugal to Spain to France to

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0: Whatever happens, don't you let go.

0: Casablanca, magazine de cinema na Rádio Porto Alegre. You must remember this. A kiss is just a kiss. A sigh is just a sigh. Terças-feiras às 21 horas com Luís Miguel Cardoso. The fundamental things apply as time goes by. Casablanca, onde o cinema é eterno, nas asas do tempo sem fim.
1: Transit. I could use a trip. But it doesn't make any difference about our bet. You still owe me 10,000 francs.
2: And that 10,000 francs should pay our expenses.
1: Our expenses?
2: Mm-hmm.
1: Louis, I think this is the beginning of a beautiful friendship.